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Z99, Northern Minnesota's classic rock station, Fleetwood Mac from Rumors. I was just going over the song list of Rumors again. I've long contended it's one of the most brilliant albums ever made, simply because there's not a bad song on there. There's no weak cut. I mean, you start off with Secondhand News, Go to Dreams, Never Going Back Again, song we just heard, Don't Stop, Go Your Own Way, Songbird, that's side one. Side two, my personal favorite of Fleetwood Mac of all time, The Chain, You Make Loving Fun, Don't Want to Know, Oh Daddy, and Goldust Woman wraps it up. Goldust Woman, one of the most underrated songs, in my opinion. Christine McVie, front and center on that one. So, yeah, that is the album, front to back. Where is there a weak groove on there? There isn't. All right, let's keep rocking. It's Billy Idol, 99.1.

Thank Eric Clapton, please, on vocal. 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

0: Z99, Northern Minnesota's classic rock station. Toys in the Attic is the name of the album. It's Aerosmith classic. Cream before that, some Van Halen, and kicked off the set with Billy Idol. Don't forget, Northwoods Makers Market is coming up Saturday, October 3rd, 9 a.m. to 2 p.m. at Beltrami Electric Cooperative in their big garage. It's a cooperative effort from Paul Bunyan Broadcasting, Z99, of course, and the folks at Beltrami Electric to raise funds for the United Way of the Bemidji area. If you are a vendor and you want space, call Beltrami Electric at 218-444-2540. Know that every cent you spend on that space will go to the United Way of the Bemidji area, and you will get your chance to sell your stuff and make a little money for the holidays.
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14: Here's the latest Bemidji area weather forecast from the Z99 Weather Center.
15: I'm meteorologist Mace Michaels. Tonight, mostly clear, a low near 55. A mixture of sunshine and clouds for tomorrow, some showers and storms popping up in the afternoon, a better chance tomorrow night, a high in the low 80s, and partly sunny Friday, high low 80s. Lakes, great food, and friendly faces. It's all in Worthington, Minnesota, and it's worth a look. It's 71 right now.
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0: Z99, Northern Minnesota's classic rock station. As a young lad growing up in Red Lake Falls, Minnesota, where they did not have record stores, I would have to venture over to Thief River Falls, the big city, and go to a place called the Record Barn. If you're the Record Barn guy, long time, no talk. Anyway, I'd go to the Record Barn and check out stuff. And I remember going in there in 1980, and the dude says, "You got to buy this album, man. This is great stuff. They're from Canada. They're really good." It was indeed Loverboy. It was their debut album. So I was one of the early converts to Loverboy back in the day. All right, we're going to take a break. And are we going to take a break? No, we're not. We're just going to play more rock and roll. It's Hendrix on 99.1.
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Z99, Northern Minnesota's classic rock station. Cars from their debut album, Zeppelin, before that, Pat Benatar. And we kicked off the hour with some early Journey. Was that Evolution? I think that was from Evolution. All right, let's keep rocking with Radiohead on 99.1.

0: from Mr. Floyd. Will you accept the charge from the United States? United States calling. Are we reaching? See, he keeps hanging up. And it's a man answering.
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Z99, Northern Minnesota's classic rock station, Paul McCartney and Wings with the theme song of the Bond classic, Live and Let Die. I believe that was the first movie with Roger Moore as James Bond, by the way. And, of course, there's another Beatles tie to James Bond, and that is Ringo Starr. Didn't do any songs for James Bond, but he did marry one of the Bond girls, Barbara Bach. And, of course, they starred in Caveman, which, you know, don't bother. Let's just put it that way. Just don't bother. All right, let's keep rocking. It's Billy Squier on 99.1.

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0: Z99, Northern Minnesota's classic rock station with War. Some CCR before that. Thorogood, and we kicked off the hour with you two from the Joshua Tree. Well, we talked about our car starter auction, which is coming up a week from tomorrow. Then 2 weeks after that, September 24th, we got another big auction. This is a good one. Car starter one's great, too. But this one is from Ace on the Lake. It's a Traeger Ironwood XL wood pellet Wi-Fi grill. Value is $2,200, and it's a beast. This is so awesome. It's an XL capacity. I mean, we're talking 8 chickens, 16 rib racks, or 8 pork butts can be in that at any one time. 2 wired meat probes. Oh, I love that. Grease and ash management, super smoke mode, smart combustion technology. It's a Traeger. It's a Traeger Ironwood. It's a heck of a deal. You can probably run down to Ace on the Lake, take a look at it. But Thursday, September 24th, bidding will begin at 6 a.m. And again, more details available at z99fm.com. 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
15: Here's the latest Bemidji area weather forecast from the Z99 Weather Center.
16: I'm meteorologist Mace Michaels. Tonight, mostly clear, a low near 55. A mixture of sunshine and clouds for tomorrow, some showers and storms popping up in the afternoon, a better chance tomorrow night. A high in the low 80s, and partly sunny Friday, high low 80s. Lakes, great food, and friendly faces. It's all in Worthington, Minnesota, and it's worth a look. Currently at 64 degrees.
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Z99, Northern Minnesota's classic rock station with Huey Lewis and the news. It is Wednesday night. Yeah, we're halfway through the week already, and it's a long Labor Day weekend coming up, the end of summer. Yeah, bummer. All right, let's just keep rocking, though. It's time for The Who on 99.1.

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Z99, Northern Minnesota's classic rock station, from their debut album, that is Foreigner. Bon Jovi before that, and we kick things off with Rush. Let's keep rocking with the Police on 99.1.

0: Z99, Northern Minnesota's classic rock station with Eddie Money. Some Sammy Hagar Van Halen before that. 7 Mary 3 kicked off the set with The Police. Coming up after the break, we'll check the weather and get into John Cougar Mellencamp on 99.1.
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10: Here's the latest Bemidji area weather forecast from the Z99 Weather Center.
11: I'm meteorologist Mace Michaels. Tonight, mostly clear, a low near 55. A mixture of sunshine and clouds for tomorrow, some showers and storms popping up in the afternoon, a better chance tomorrow night. A high in the low 80s, and partly sunny Friday, high low 80s. Lakes, great food, and friendly faces. It's all in Worthington, Minnesota, and it's worth a look. It's 63 right now.
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2: 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It's hard to disagree with that, although I do like it a lot myself. Let's keep rocking. I'm out of here. We'll talk to you with Scotty tomorrow morning on the Z99 Morning Show. 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
9: I'm meteorologist Mace Michaels. Tonight, mostly clear, a low near 55. A mixture of sunshine and clouds for tomorrow, some showers and storms popping up in the afternoon, a better chance tomorrow night. A high in the low 80s. And partly sunny Friday, high, low 80s. Lakes, great food, and friendly faces. It's all in Worthington, Minnesota, and it's worth a look. It's 60 right now.
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0: You're starting to feel it. Your eyes are starting to glaze over and your stomach is discussing its dissatisfaction. It's lunchtime, but now you're going to spend the next 15 minutes trying to figure out where to go. 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
10: Here's the latest Bemidji area weather forecast from the Z99 Weather Center.
11: Partly cloudy today. We'll get to around 82 for a high this afternoon with wind out of the east to southeast at 5 to 15. Tonight, an isolated thunderstorm late afternoon to early evening. Otherwise, partly cloudy, 61. Tomorrow, mostly sunny with a high of 83. Be the one in your neighborhood that's known for having the best barbecue. 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
8: Here's the latest Bemidji area weather forecast from the Z99 Weather Center.
9: Partly cloudy today. We'll get to around 82 for a high this afternoon with wind out of the east to southeast at 5 to 15. Tonight, an isolated thunderstorm late afternoon to early evening. Otherwise, partly cloudy, 61. Tomorrow, mostly sunny with a high of 83. Be the one in your neighborhood that's known for having the best barbecue. 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I'm meteorologist Sean Cable. 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

0: Z99 Northern Minnesota's classic rock station. There we go. Music from Boston, of course, the classics, CCR, some Robert Plant in there. Robert Palmer going back there as well. And today, it looks like, you know, some showers and thunderstorms could move in like after 5 o'clock today. Otherwise, we're expecting more sunshine today, high around 81. 50% chance of more showers, thunderstorms into the overnight tonight, and a low down at 61. And then tomorrow, partly sunny, high near 80. And a warm weekend on the way. Saturday, 82, it looks like. Chance of rain there as well into Saturday night. And then Sunday's got a 40% chance of rain, showers, high near 80. And Labor Day itself, showers likely, possibly thunderstorms, high near 73 on Labor Day. So a good chance of rain each day, actually, into the weekend. But it's the kind of thing, it's like, it's, you know, wouldn't cancel any plans because of it. It could be on and off, but a good chance of precip here this weekend. Currently 61 downtown.
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0: We're talking with Maddie Stone from the Coffee District here, south shore of Lake Bemidji. And, oh, wow, the sun rises at the 6 a.m. hour. It's getting later and later.
13: It is, which is perfect.
0: Each day. But it's right when you're opening
13: it's
0: up.
13: It's right
0: now.
13: When we open. Yeah. And then we have the perfect sunrise spot, of course, over the lake.
0: You do.
13: So come grab a cup of coffee and watch the sunrise.
0: Just
13: yeah, it's perfect.
0: I imagine just a little bit north of east now.
13: Yes.
0: And you get to see the...
13: Yes, get your morning sunlight. Get your 5 minutes of morning sunlight.
0: And you get some folks that
14: indeed do that.
13: We'll, including myself, every day. Every day I have a cup of coffee and watch the sunrise over the lake. I feel like we have to enjoy the little things. And then, yeah, me and the older guys there, our little crew in the morning that have been coming for like 20 years. Yeah, watching the sunrise together.
14: is there a favorite early riser drink? What would it be?
13: Oh, just straight black coffee.
14: Oh, it is.
13: Yeah.
14: Jolt the system.
13: Exactly.
14: Right. The Coffee District, the official coffee of the Z99 Morning Show, located on the south shore of Lake Bemidji, right on Paul Bunyan Drive Southeast. Open Monday through Friday, 6:30 to 5, Saturday and Sunday, 7 to 5.

0: Z99 Northern Minnesota's classic rock station. There we go. Some Loverboy this morning. Simple Minds mixed in there as well. Forecast and Kev Sports on the way. Get us going here, closing in on 7 o'clock here. Northwest Tire with your forecast this morning. And again, 10% chance of some showers, thunderstorms after 5. Then it becomes a 50% chance of some showers and thunderstorms, rather, from 7 o'clock on till about midnight tonight. So expect some rain showers moving in, too. Keep an eye on that. Low down to 61 tomorrow, partly sunny. High near 80 and highs right around 80 this weekend. Saturday, Sunday, Monday, all have a chance of rain showers in the forecast. Yeah. Currently 61 downtown.
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0: 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Cap Jackson, how's it going?
1: Pretty good.
0: Oh, man. Have you heard this story about a young kid in Detroit or for the Detroit Tigers?
1: No.
0: The Detroit Tigers have reportedly just agreed to a $4 million future deal with a 12-year-old.
1: Really?
0: And you're going, well, how is this legal? It's not.
1: Okay.
0: Yet they go into these verbal agreements anyway with these teams. And if you start signing, you start signing 12-year-old kids, you're going to be out of a lot of money.
1: Yeah, you are.
0: They haven't even hit their growth spurt yet. Yep. It is beyond ridiculous. And Major League Baseball says no, it's not legal. So I don't know what's going to be done about this particular story. Some kid in Dominican Republic, 12 years old, that is, yeah, he can handle 90 mile per hour fastballs right now. No, he can't.
1: Okay,
0: he hasn't faced that. Come on.
1: Has he faced a well-placed 90-mile-an-hour fastball?
0: No, it's ridiculous. It's ridiculous. Yeah. But these teams are so desperate to get a jump on other scouting, they're just going younger and younger and younger. And, as one scout says, there's verbal agreements with 11-, 12-, 13-year-olds right now in international competition.
1: Wow.
0: Yeah. It's not legal, though. I don't know what's going to be done. Major League Baseball's going to have to do something about it, obviously.
1: I would say so.
0: You can't sign until you're 16. You have to turn 17 by you have to be 17 on September 1st or something like that of 1 year before you can actually even sign. So it's the kid's like 5 years off actually from actually signing.
1: He could look very average by then.
0: Oh, very, very. Not that he's saying maybe he'll do it.
1: Yeah.
0: But ridiculous. Anyway, Twins played yesterday.
1: They did.
0: And?
1: They got beat.
0: Can't sweep, huh?
1: 11-6 in 12 innings.
0: Oh, wow.
1: Yeah. So after Scout scoring them 26-3 in the first two games, they get beat 11-6 last
0: night. There's that bullpen.
1: Yeah. So Detroit was up 5-1. Twins battled back, got it at 5-5 in the eighth. They forced extras. Both teams exchanged runs in the 11th, and then the Tigers pulled away in the 12th. Got a two-run homer and a couple of other big hits, and that was that.
0: Mm-hmm.
1: So the Twins are still 3.5 out of the final wild card spot. Day off today and then off to Chicago to take on the White Sox starting tomorrow.
0: Okay.
1: 22 games left in the regular season, by the way.
0: That's it.
1: 22. Yeah. Time is slipping away.
0: Yeah, not enough time to move. In fact, I have not heard this past week when they're talking about possible wild card teams in the American League, the Twins have not been mentioned.
1: No.
0: I mean, nationally.
1: Right.
0: They're not considering them a threat.
1: There's three teams ahead of them.
0: Mm-hmm.
1: So, Vikings have signed four to the practice squad, among them rookie wide receiver Dylan Bell and a second-year quarterback Max Brosmer. They did clear waivers. They are on the practice squad.
0: We got them.
1: We got them. Woo! I know. Season opener, of course, Sunday, September 13th. Packers, 3:25.
0: So if we've got Brosmer, literally nobody else in the league wanted him. Because he passed waivers.
1: Correct. Yep.
0: Just making that clear.
1: Yes. Gopher football team opens their season tonight. It's Eastern Illinois, 7:06 from Huntington Bank Stadium, 5 o'clock pregame on KBUN Plus FM 100.1. And over on the Bud Sports Radio 104.5 tonight, Lumberjack season opener. Jack's off to Elk River to take on the Elks. 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Girls volleyball team is hosting Detroit Lakes tonight at 7, also online on the YouTube channel. And boys soccer is at Alec tonight at 7. Girls soccer is at Sauk Rapids Rice tonight at 7 o'clock. And Olivia Miles of the Minnesota Lynx has been named the WNBA Rookie of the Month for August. She has won Rookie of the Month every month of the season.
0: Okay.
1: May, June, July, and August. I'm most likely will win it in September as well.
0: I was going to say, when are the playoffs
1: I believe
0: start?
1: They start late September or early October.
0: Okay.
1: So they're actually off until September 18th because of the FIBA World Cup.
0: Okay.
1: So, but then they'll take on the New York Liberty at Target Center after that. And I believe that's pretty much all we got going on.
0: Okay. That's it.
1: Okay.
0: Fine then. Thanks, Kev.
1: You're welcome.
0: 7:06 is our time. It's Van Halen on the way to Eddie Money kicking off the hour. 99.1.

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1: Z99, Northern Minnesota's classic rock station, Little Van Halen. They're just cut in time, right? It's John Lennon. If you know the tune, you know what I mean. Eddie Money going back there as well. We've got Little Caesars trivia coming up in just moments. And you've got to go back to 1999 for the trivia question. Because Time Magazine had this this article that came out that basically said, here are the 100 most important people of the century. We're talking about the 20th century from 1900 through 1999. And, yeah, you'd think maybe Franklin Delano Roosevelt was a runner-up. Mahatma Gandhi was a runner-up. But who won it? The person of the century. Next.
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1: Z99 Time typically has the the person of the year type of thing. And how about the century? Yeah. Who beat out FDR and Gandhi to be named Time's person of the century back in 1999? You're live on the air. You know the answer?
6: Einstein?
1: It was Einstein. Yeah, in fact, it was. Albert Einstein, who was chosen basically, they say, as a symbol of all scientists because the century will be remembered foremost for its science and technology, is what they said. Who's on the line with us here?
6: Wendy.
1: Wendy. Well done, Wendy. Hold the line, will you?
6: Sure.
1: Yeah, you got yourself a crazy combo from Little Caesars.
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0: Z99, Northern Minnesota's classic rock station, Steppenwolf, and the police in there as well. Well, let's see. Good news of the day on the way in just a moment. We'll have that for you, too. We'll check on the forecast. And Tiger Woods. Tiger Woods struck a plea deal in his DUI case and lost his license, actually, for 5 years. The judge told him no exceptions. If he drives for any reason, he immediately goes back to jail. At a press conference then, Florida State Attorney Thomas Backendall was asked about golf carts.
1: Oh, my God, that's a great question. Actually, I think you could. Can you drive a golf? You know what? You got me. We'll have to look into that. I'll get back to you. I know you cannot drive a golf cart while impaired on the roads because it is a vehicle. But I don't. My gut reaction is going to be no. But great question, and I'll get back to you.
0: Florida State attorney apparently doesn't even know the law. Okay. State attorney. States differ on golf cart registration rules. For instance, Florida doesn't require registration and plates for golf carts, and Arizona does, for instance. So he can, in Florida, drive a golf cart if he wants to. And tournaments don't allow that, anyway, to ride in golf carts. You have to walk. Anyway, That's the deal there. Right. We've got Kevin Sports. We'll get into that more at the top of the hour. And forecast, it looks like a 10% chance of some showers. Thunderstorms are possible, 5 to about 7. And then it becomes a 50% chance of some showers and thunderstorms moving in this evening. Low down to 61 tomorrow. Partly sunny, high near 80 on Friday. Saturday's got a 30% chance of some showers. Partly sunny, high near 82. On Saturday. Currently we're at 63, and the good news, up next.
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0: Z99, Northern Minnesota's classic rock station. All right, let's get into some of the good news making the rounds today. How about this? A landlord in Milwaukee was cleaning out a vacated apartment and made an incredible discovery. It was an original Pablo Picasso etching that was stolen from a gallery nearby, apparently, back in 2018. The landlord quickly turned it over to police, and the gallery owner later confirmed that that was real. The artwork has been valued at about $50,000 when it disappeared. Wow. A family in England, speaking about discovery, just discovered they had a small fortune sitting in an old jewelry box. Turned out to be a 1930s Patek Philippe wristwatch, basically. It sold for nearly $80,000 at auction. They first thought, well, maybe a couple grand for this watch, but a fierce bidding war pushed the final piece almost to $80,000. Apparently, those watches are exceptionally rare, so it drew interest from collectors around the world. Yeah. And finally, a father and son in Glendale, Arizona, have a nonprofit called the Junkie Garage. That's where they help people repair their vehicles for whatever that they can afford. Customers bring the parts needed for the job and donate what they can for labor. The owner's name is Michael, and he's worked alongside his 16-year-old son, Matthew, now for 8 years. And Michael said the most air conditioning repairs end up costing less than $300 compared to the thousands that you'd spend at a traditional shop. Yeah, $300. Wow.
18: The way my program works, I don't have any limitations. There's no qualifications. There's no nothing. You just schedule on our website. I don't ask you for your income. I don't ask you who you are or where you came from or anything like that. I don't care about any of that. I just want to help people get their cars working right. First come, first serve, schedule on the website.
19: We help the community out. We work on their cars, and it means a lot to me. It's an amazing bonding experience, and it gives me an opportunity that most kids don't get.
0: Wow. Yeah. Customers, again, they bring the parts and these guys do the labor. And yeah, for whatever that those folks can then afford. Wow. And they're doing all right. Right. Good news of the day. 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

0: 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And music, of course, from Greg Kinn Band and Cracker in there as well. Beltrami Electric here with your forecast. Again, it looks like 63 degrees right now, but we're going to get up to near 80 again. 10% chance of some showers, thunderstorms moving in later this afternoon, like after 5. 50% chance into the evening and overnight, low down to 61. And then on Friday, partly sunny, high near 80. Saturday's got a 30% chance of some showers and thunderstorms moving in, high near 82. Sunday, Monday, still chance of some showers and thunderstorms here into the weekend. So that's the deal. East to southeast wind. You get those east winds and precip is possible into early next week as well. So rain in the forecast, 63 currently downtown.
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0: 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Hey, Kev.
1: Hey there.
0: Well, Tiger Woods, he got a plea deal. Did you hear about this? The DUI case?
1: No.
0: He lost his license for 5 years.
1: Wow.
0: He cannot drive. The judge told him no exceptions. If he drives for any reason, he immediately goes back to jail. At a press conference then in Florida State Attorney Thomas Backendall was asked about golf carts.
1: Oh.
0: He didn't know.
1: That's wow.
0: Which, all right. He didn't know the answer, but apparently Florida doesn't require registration or plates for golf carts.
1: Okay.
0: So you can drive them around your private golf course whenever you want, regardless of your driving restrictions.
1: Apparently. Gotcha.
0: That's Florida. Different states. So somebody else pointed out, well, you can't do that in Arizona.
1: Okay.
0: But you can in Florida.
1: You can in Florida.
0: I don't know about Minnesota myself. I'd imagine you can. I've never seen plates or registration for a golf cart.
1: No, I haven't either.
0: Right? So yeah. I imagine that'd be all right, especially at a private or even a public golf course, you know.
1: Sure.
0: It's everything, sure. Yeah. All right. So, but, you know, you're not allowed to jump in a golf cart when you're golfing in those tournaments, PGA tournaments and so forth anyway.
1: Right.
0: Right.
1: But I suppose in his daily golfing, he is allowed to be on a cart if he wants to.
0: Yeah.
1: Okay. Yeah. But yes, in a PGA tournament, you are not allowed to use a cart.
0: Right. All right. Well, there's the golf update for you. How about NFL? I don't know why I missed this, but apparently next Wednesday night, too.
1: Oh, there's a Wednesday game.
0: See, now there you go. Wednesday night and then a Thursday night game.
1: Okay.
0: And then your normal Sunday. Right. And then is there probably two on Monday?
1: Yeah.
0: Again?
1: Yeah, they do that early in the season, first or second week. So Wednesday night, Thursday night, mm-hmm. Sunday night, Monday night.
0: Mm-hmm.
1: Five days. Five?
0: Yeah.
1: Yeah. Wow.
0: If only they could just do it every night.
1: Right.
0: You know.
1: I'm sure they'd like to figure out a way.
0: What's going
1: to
0: happen, right? Eventually. That's the deal. Now, the Vikings play 3 o'clock or 3:25
1: Sunday against the Packers. Yeah.
0: All right. Not this Sunday. Next Sunday.
1: Yeah.
0: Yeah. Well, we still have a lot of high school action.
1: We do.
0: Including tonight.
1: Yeah. In fact, we got a lot of teams in the area in action tonight. We got Cass Lake Bina hosting Red Lake. Clearbrook-Onvix hosting Winnemac. Bagley heads to Ataboro up west. Black Tech will be at Bertha Hewitt. Nevis is at Crookston tonight. Monaga's hosting Maple Lake. Foston's at Norman County East. Euland-Hitterdall and Walker Hackensack Akeley host Minomin-Wabin. That is tonight. And then, of course, the Lumberjacks are in action tonight as well. Season opener and Kyle McMartin's debut as head coach in Elk River tonight. 7 o'clock kickoff. Lumberjacks Live is at 6. That's on KBUN Sports Radio 104.5. Online, of course, on the Lumberjack Radio Network YouTube channel. But there's a lot of other Lumberjack teams in action tonight. Girls Volleyball is hosting Detroit Lakes tonight at 7 at the Fieldhouse. That is also on the Lumberjack Radio Network, online only on the YouTube channel. Boys Soccer is at Alec tonight at 7, and Girls Soccer is at Soccer Rapids Rice tonight at 7 o'clock. Girls Tennis Team, they got a 6-1 win over Staples Motley yesterday. And the Twins will have the day off today, but they open up a series in Chicago against the White Sox tomorrow. They lost last night 11-6 after outscoring Detroit 26-3 in the first two games.
0: Yeah.
1: They lose 11-6 last night in 12 innings. It's a long night at Target Field see them lose by 5.
0: All about pitching.
1: That's a turnout. Yep.
0: Yeah, long night. How many people were still there?
1: Not many.
0: Dozens.
1: Yeah. Yeah. And then the Vikings, we talked about them getting ready. They signed four to their practice squad, linebacker Kyle Van Noy, running back DJ Dallas, and then Max Brosmer and rookie wide receiver Dylan Bell did clear waivers and have been relegated to the practice squad for now.
0: Okay.
1: So apparently they're a little upset with Kyler Murray. This is a report from Mike Florio because he's showing up on time and he's leaving when practice ends. He's not coming in early, and he's not staying late. So they're not happy about that. I know.
0: I don't know if I've ever heard a report like that.
1: Yeah.
0: About an NFL player.
1: Yeah, I haven't.
0: Where we're actually, you know, scrutinizing to the point of, you know, when are you showing up and when are you leaving?
1: I feel like if he was doing really well in practice, they wouldn't be noticing that.
0: Mm-hmm.
1: So.
0: Yeah, I know. I try to think, like, usually as a coach, right, I'm usually the first one there and the last one to leave.
1: Right.
0: Right? And I think the coaching staffs notice who gets there early and who does leave.
1: Yeah.
0: That is noticeable. I notice it, too.
1: So, there you go. That's what we're hearing about Kyler Murray right now.
0: All right. Yeah. Anything
1: for a story.
0: Anything. Oh, my goodness. Thanks, Cal.
1: Yep.
0: That's fun, kind of. It's Zombies on the Way and Survivor 99.1.

0: Z99, Northern Minnesota's classic rock station there. Classic from Lita Ford and Ozzy, of course, together. Big hit back in the 80s, and we've got more on the way in just a moment. And a chance for you to win. It is Out of Context time. Yeah, Out of Context, where we take a line from classic rock tune, and you got to figure out what tune is that from, of course. Now, Kev Jackson... is what, 0 for Summer in this row? I think you got one last week.
1: Yeah, I might have. You got one or two of them over the course of the summer.
0: All good. Here, 218-444-ROCK again. 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Mm-hmm. And you can stockpile these and use them all at once if you want.
1: Absolutely.
0: 218-444-ROCK if you happen to know the Out of Context song of the day. Okay, so here we go. You ready?
1: I'm ready.
0: I'm actually going to use, we're going to start with two lines, and then maybe I'll throw in a third. We'll see. The sheriff and his buddies with their samurai swords. The sheriff and his buddies with their samurai swords. What could that be?
1: I feel
0: be?
1: Like I just heard this a while ago.
0: No, you probably did. The sheriff and his buddies with their samurai swords, and you can even hear the music at night. Now you got it, right?
1: Yep.
0: Yeah, you got this one. All right, Kev.
1: I feel like you did this last week, Scotty.
0: No way.
1: I think you did.
0: No way I did. What?
1: I think you did.
0: Well, did because the difference is... Oh, it might have been a different form. It was actually Rush Rush, I think. It wasn't Out of Context.
1: Oh, okay.
0: Yeah, it wasn't Out of Context. But okay. Either way, it's all good. 99.1, you're live on the air. You know the answer?
2: China Grove.
0: It is China Grove. You got it. Yeah, China Grove. Yeah, who's this?
2: This is Mike.
0: Hey, Mike, well done. Well done, Mike. Hold the line, will you?
2: Yes, sir.
0: Yeah.
1: I did not have it until you gave me the last line.
0: Yeah, no, it's a little tougher. The sheriff and his buddies with their samurai swords. And then, of course, you can even hear the music at night.
1: Right,
0: yeah. All right. Well done, Mike. Yeah, Kevin, I think it was Rush Rush.
1: Okay.
0: Well. That's a difference, but all good. All good.
1: It did. There was just deja vu moment there.
0: Yeah, there was. You're right. You're right. Now that you said it too, and I'm thinking, well, how did this song end up in the exact same spot at the exact same time a week later?
1: Right.
0: Now I have to talk with our scheduler. If that's the case. Right?
1: All right. Yeah.
0: Right on.
1: Yeah.
0: All right. Thanks, Kev. We'll see you back here in a little bit.
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0: Z99, all right. Nirvana on the way here, too, and some Pink Floyd as we get going. Doobie Brothers, 99.1.

0: Z99 Northern Minnesota's classic rock station. Their classic from Pink Floyd. And good morning to you. It looks like, yeah, some rain showers, some thunderstorms. Look like in play for later on today. Sky kind of looks like it's developing that way already, right? And slight chance of some showers and thunderstorms. So you get to later in the afternoon here today. Otherwise, sunshine, high near 81 today. East to southeast wind around 10 miles an hour or less. As the forecast here is brought to you by Lakeside Fireplace in Walker. And soon we'll be cooling down. But not this weekend, it looks like. A 50% chance of showers, thunderstorms as you get to the evening tonight. Low down to 61. Partly sunny on Friday with a high near 80. Looks like Saturday's got a 30% chance of showers, thunderstorms. A high near 82 on Saturday. And then Sunday also a 40% chance of showers, thunderstorms. Mainly in the afternoon, high near 81. On Sunday, and then Labor Day itself, showers likely, possibly a thunderstorm, high near 73 on Labor Day. Currently at 65 downtown.
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0: Z99, it's 8:43. Good morning. The labor market is going through, always it seems like a challenging phase, but that doesn't mean we're canceling Labor Day, right? In a survey conducted just 2 weeks ago, only 2/3 of Americans knew when Labor Day would be celebrated. Yeah, it's this Monday. It's also the first Monday in September, and it's been that way for 132 years. Yeah, first Monday in September. There we go. 4% of people didn't think there would be a Labor Day this year. Yeah, Americans also aren't sure what Labor Day means. 18% wrongly believe that it's meant to commemorate the founding of labor unions. While 9% thought it was the official start of autumn. Yeah, some people just don't pay attention. That's what it comes down to. 6% believe it's meant to celebrate the signing of the U.S. Constitution. Yeah, while 4% think it honors the end of World War II. And we discussed that a couple days ago, of course, when the anniversary of Germany attacking Poland. The good news is that 61% of Americans did get it right. Labor Day is a salute to the contributions and achievements of American workers. That is the deal. People love the idea of a three-day weekend, of course, and then traditionally, at least here in Minnesota, it's off to school next week, right? So enjoy the weekend. It's going to be a warm one. Might have to dance between some raindrops here and there, but looks like it's going to be a nice weekend. We got David Bowie kicking things off here, 99.1.

Z99, Northern Minnesota's classic rock station. Some David Bowie there. Good morning to you. Well, we've officially entered the burr months, right? To the delight of, sisters-in-law everywhere who love pumpkin spice. A post on social media, though, is going viral where somebody says, quote, "It's kind of dumb that months are different lengths." Yeah, 365 could be divided into five equal months of 73 days each. And their suggestion was to call it Jebruary, Maypril, Jougust, Socktober, and December. And, with ideas like this, too, they forgot about the leap year. But not surprisingly, some people like the idea and others were not fans, right? 13 months, how about 28 days each? That's 364. And then New Year's Day is a special break day. Other people, lots of different ideas. So another one said, "I prefer the Egyptian method, 12 even months of 30 days, and then a 5 or 6 day holiday festival," right? How about the living through a 73-day Jougust? That would just finish people right off, yeah. Or just call it winter, right? "My birthday is now Jougust 43rd, another said. "I was born in Socktober," which sounds kind of cool. But Jebruary sounds like a trendy girl name in Utah, is what another person said. And then Socktober, yeah, sounds kind of cool, but, wake me up when Socktober ends. Kind of hits a little different. 99.1.

0: Z99. There you go. It's still September, not Socktober. It's Green Day and David Bowie in there as well. We got Kev Sports. He's up in just a moment, too, in an hour nonstop classic rock on the way.
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0: Z99. 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Tis the season.
1: Tis the season.
0: Do I understand we're getting like free pumpkin lattes here at about 10:30? Is that what I heard?
1: Is that what I read?
0: I
1: don't think that's what she was trying to say.
0: That wasn't it? Oh, no. That's what I read into it.
1: Yeah, it's yeah, you read into it.
0: All right.
1: I don't know that I've ever had a pumpkin latte.
0: No kidding. Yeah, I have.
1: Have you?
0: I have.
1: Is it worth my time?
0: You know, once or twice in a season, some people will suck them back for 4 months straight here, right?
1: But that's a fact.
0: But that's all. It's too much sugar for me.
1: Okay.
0: I'm more of a I like the drier tasting tannin filled type of thing. Can give me a regular coffee.
1: Yeah.
0: Type of thing. Too much sweet and that. No thanks.
1: Gotcha.
0: Unlike my brother who needs a. Yeah, a backhoe, basically, to pour the sugar into his cup. I should have looking at me just like, 1, 2, 3, 4. What are you doing?
1: Oh, my goodness.
0: A little coffee with the sugar.
1: Yeah.
0: That's how it goes.
1: Come on, man.
0: They like the sweets. What are you going to do?
1: I mean, yeah, but I like a nice, rich cup of black coffee.
0: Mm-hmm.
1: The thing is, it's hard. It's hard to thread that needle to find that perfect mixture of coffee and water.
0: Yeah.
1: It's either too watery and a little too strong. So when you get it, it's magic.
0: Yeah. I do like some of the cold brews are like that too, and you don't need to add anything to it. It's the cold brew just naturally sweetens a little bit itself.
1: Yeah.
0: Yeah. Anyway. Yeah. All right. I guess I'll lobby for the pumpkin spice for you, Kev. Give it.
1: I've never even tried one.
0: You might be the last guy in America. With all this talk, the last
1: holdout.
0: Couple of decades.
1: In the pumpkin spice latte world.
0: Maybe you just keep that streak going.
1: I have, you know.
0: You're in the dark.
1: No huge desire to break the streak.
0: No, so. Right. A little coffee, a little cream for me. That's all I need.
1: Uh-huh.
0: Yeah. All right. Let's get into sports, too. Is the high school season's opening up here tonight, football side of things. Bemidji's on the road.
1: Bemidji is on the road. Kyle McMartin making his debut tonight as Lumberjack head football coach. Certainly not a stranger to the Bemidji School District or the Lumberjack football program, but now he's the head coach, and he will take his crew down to Elk River tonight to kick off the season. 7 o'clock kickoff, Lumberjacks Live is at 6 on the Bun Sports Radio 104.5 and online on the Lumberjack Radio Network YouTube channel. Meanwhile, other area schools in action. Red Lake is headed over to Castle Lake Bena tonight. We've got Klerbrig-Onvik hosting Winnemac. Bagley's at Adabor up west. Black Ducks at Bertha Hewitt. Nevis at Crookston. Monaga's hosting Maple Lake. Fauston at Norman County East Euland Hinterdahl. And the Wolves of Walker Hackensack Akeley hosting Manoman Wobbin tonight. That's the football schedule. We've got soccer as well. Boys soccer under the lights at Alec tonight at 7. Girls soccer under the lights at Sauk Rapids Rice. And the girls volleyball team is home hosting Detroit Lakes tonight. That one's on the Lumberjack Radio Network, online only on the YouTube channel, the Lumberjack Radio Network YouTube channel. We have Gopher football over on KBUN Plus, FM 100.1 tonight. They're hosting Eastern Illinois in their season opener. Huge favorites in that one. Pregame will be at 5. And then, of course, we've got the Beavers back in action at home Saturday afternoon. And the Vikings a week from Sunday hosting the Packers at U.S. Bank Stadium at 3:25. Mm-hmm. So football is here in a big, big way.
0: I know. And then the NFL is actually starting next Wednesday, a rematch of the Super Bowl, Seattle and New England.
1: Now, where do we stream that one on? Is that an Amazon one?
0: I think it's NBC. And I'm not sure if they're going to show it on the main channel or will it be available on Peacock.
1: Probably both, actually.
0: Available on Peacock, I'm sure, too. Yeah. And then next Thursday night, there's another game. I think it's San Fran in L.A.
1: And that'll be Amazon Prime, I'm guessing.
0: Probably. Yeah. And I'm just going to have to ignore those.
1: Yeah.
0: I'm not buying it. I just got to draw the line somewhere. And I see the Wild. The television contract has gone to Prime as well.
1: Yes.
0: So you have to purchase that.
1: I don't know if you have to. I suppose you do have to buy Prime overall, but I know that you have to buy the Wild channel for sure.
0: Yeah.
1: Yeah.
0: It's not available on any kind of as far as I know.
1: No, because they had been on. They had been on. Well, I mean, you know, ever since Fox Sports North got sold, it's been a cluster. You know what?
0: Yeah. No, and, from FanDuel to whatever else.
1: And then they said, we're done. And so the Wild's just in-house contracting with Prime.
0: Yeah. I think it's still the same announcing team that they're going to have, but it's going to be on Amazon Prime, and you have to purchase it.
1: Okay. Well.
0: That's where they're at.
1: Wow. I do have Amazon Prime.
0: Because
1: there's a lot of good shows on there.
0: Okay.
1: So I'm okay in that regard.
0: But then you still have to purchase the Wild package.
1: And I may or may not.
0: So I'll just, again, at some point, I usually get the NHL package through ESPN, I think it is.
1: Mm-hmm.
0: I'll just have to watch other teams. And then occasionally get the national broadcasts, mm-hmm. I guess.
1: Yeah. I don't know why the NHL doesn't take the whole thing in-house and have all the satellite channels for all the teams and just make all the money themselves.
0: And I wish they would. They were doing that at ESPN. Part of the deal with ESPN, of course, they got their hands on it, and they went to ESPN Plus and everything else.
1: Yeah.
0: And I don't think it's as good as what the NHL was running previously. They used to have a NHL Center Ice package that you could purchase, but then you weren't allowed to purchase the local team through the, but now you can, and Major League Baseball does that where you can get the whole league and then just purchase the Twins as well. That does seem to be a little easier than this fragmentation, but it costs money. It's a lot of money. The production, in order, I mean, you need people on those cameras.
1: Yeah.
0: AI cameras are not good enough.
1: Nope.
0: They're just not. Nope. Maybe they will be someday. I don't know. But the reality is that it's a lot of people involved, probably 25 to 30 people that they have to hire to do a game.
1: Yeah.
0: And they're not, and it's a specialized skill, right? They're not doing it for $5 an hour. Well, that's not happening.
1: I think it's important that people have jobs, so yes. I'm fine with that.
0: Mm-hmm.
1: But it does cost.
0: Right.
1: Yeah.
0: Right. So then it's going to be a complete user fee.
1: Yeah.
0: That's what they're giving. We'll see if it works.
1: Okay.
0: See if it works for them. I just don't think they'll get as much exposure. And it's in the lean years, especially, it can be tough.
1: Oh, sure.
0: Right? I mean, the Twins right now, they can't be making a whole lot of money off the streaming service at all.
1: Not at all.
0: And then that hurts your advertising dollars as well when you just don't have the eyes on the product.
1: Yeah.
0: And it's not easy to watch the Twins.
1: No. And by the way, I just heard, I haven't heard the direct quote. I'm going to have to search this up. And apparently Tom Pollad said, well, we spent more on payroll this year. Now it's the fans got to do their part. Basically threatening to show up or I can't spend any more money. Unbelievable.
0: They need to go.
1: Tone deaf.
0: Beyond
1: tone deaf.
0: Yeah. They're
1: unbelievable.
0: They're the among the worst. And there's some bad owners in Major League Baseball, but they certainly challenge for the title.
1: Yeah.
0: Incredible, isn't it?
1: It is. Mm-hmm. It is.
0: All right, let's get to some positives.
1: Okay.
0: Here, Kev. Classic rock, or you got anything else going
1: on
0: here?
1: No, classic rock sounds good.
0: Let's do it. Thanks, man.
1: Yeah.
0: Right. It's Golden Earring on the way, too. It's some Eagles coming up. Bob Marley, too, kicking off the hour. All brought to you by Coca-Cola. I'll bet you.
2: 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Celebrations big and small, helping create a legacy of joy, tradition, and togetherness. As we celebrate this remarkable journey, we honor the drink that has refreshed generations and brought people closer for more than a century. Happy 140th anniversary, Coca-Cola, forever part of the American story and all the moments that matter.
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0: Z99, you're Led Zeppelin on a Thursday morning. Good morning. I'm Steph, Led Zeppelin fans. Pretty much all of you, right? Robert Plant from Led Zeppelin will be at the State Theater in Minneapolis on October 14th. More classic rock on the way next on Z99, starting it off with Night Ranger. Hold on.
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0: Z99 with Meant for Man's Earth Band. Just before that, Crosby, Stills, and Nash. Hello, I'm Steph. As we move towards fall here, I want to mention Buena Vista Fall Festival happening in a couple of weeks at the Buena Vista Ski Area. It's just north of Bemidji on County Highway 15 on Saturday the 19th and Sunday the 20th. It's a fall festival. It's beautiful. You can go to the top of the hill, see all the beautiful colors. There's live music, roping demonstrations, as well as blacksmithing and wood carving demonstrations. All those wagon rides, fun stuff going on. Go get yourself some pumpkins at the Buena Vista Fall Festival over at the Buena Vista Ski Area. Okay, we're going to have more music on the way. Classic rock coming up next. Stick around for Van Halen and Jefferson Starship on Z99. Hold on.
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12: Here's the latest Bemidji area weather forecast from the Z99 Weather Center.
13: I'm meteorologist Rodney Price. A partly cloudy sky and lower 80s for your Thursday afternoon. A light southeast breeze. Some showers and storms, though, arriving tonight. Some will be severe. Large hail, damaging winds, some heavy rainfall possible. Lows in the lower 60s. Refresh your bathroom without the hassle. 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Right now, it's 70.
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11: Here's the latest Bemidji area weather forecast from the Z99 Weather Center.
12: I'm meteorologist Rodney Price. A partly cloudy sky in lower 80s for your Thursday afternoon. A light southeast breeze. Some showers and storms, though, arriving tonight. Some will be severe. Large hail, damaging winds, some heavy rainfall possible. Lows in the lower 60s. Refresh your bathroom without the hassle. 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Right now, it's 73.
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0: 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Anyone else find themselves harmonizing with the, you know, end of that song, Hello, Goodbye by the Beatles? No, just me. I'm always singing along to that one. I'm Steph on your Thursday. Glad to be here with you guys. We're almost to the noon hour. We're going to have some Def Leppard before we get there. And then at 12 o'clock, an hour of nonstop classic rock on the way, brought to you by Bemidji Chrysler Center. It's all next, and you're listening to Z99.
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Andy's Got a Gun. 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

0: Z99 with Tom Petty and the Heartbreakers. Just before that, The Who. And prior to The Who, Twisted Sister. Nothing says 80s rock like Twisted Sister, right? And we're going to have more classic rock on the way. More stuff from the 80s. It's The Clash right after this on Z99.
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0: 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Just before that, 90s grunge with Nirvana. And prior to Nirvana, Eric Clapton. 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
10: Here's the latest Bemidji area weather forecast from the Z99 Weather Center.
11: I'm meteorologist Mace Michaels. A severe thunderstorm watch continues into this evening. Mostly cloudy this afternoon with scattered showers and thunderstorms. Some storms could be severe with strong wind gusts, very heavy rainfall, and large hail. A high in the low 80s. Lakes, great food, and friendly faces. It's all in Worthington, Minnesota, and it's worth a look. Currently 81 degrees.
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0: 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If you want to go see Robert Plant from Led Zeppelin, you can do that next month, October 14th. He'll be performing at the State Theater in Minneapolis. More classic rock before 2. 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

0: Z99 of the Police. And if you want to go see Sting, lead singer of the Police, you can do that on October 13th and 14th. Both days he's going to be hanging at the Orpheum Theater performing there in Minneapolis. 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
9: Here's the latest Bemidji area weather forecast from the Z99 Weather Center.
10: I'm meteorologist Mace Michaels. A severe thunderstorm watch continues into this evening. Mostly cloudy this afternoon with scattered showers and thunderstorms. Some storms could be severe with strong wind gusts, very heavy rainfall, and large hail. A high in the low 80s. Lakes, great food, and friendly faces. It's all in Worthington, Minnesota, and it's worth a look. It's 82 right now.
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0: Z99 with the Rolling Stones and more classic rock before 3. Jimi Hendrix next with Hey Joe. Then at 3 o'clock, we're going to have Zach come in to take over for me for the rest of the Thursday on the Z99. I hope you guys have a great day. Talk to you again tomorrow. See ya!
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1: Rumors spreading round in that Texas town. About to check outside the game. You know what I'm talking about. 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

0: Z99, there's Skinner, Northern Minnesota's classic rock station. That's right. No time for questions here. Mostly because I don't have an answer. Although, if there's one thing I learned from my parents, it's that because I'd said so is a very valid response to basically anything, although it doesn't make any sense. But welcome to it. Happy Thursday. Zach with you till 7 on the show today. An AI toothbrush. Yeah, because AI's in every facet of our lives now. 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
6: The National Weather Service in Grand Forks has issued a severe thunderstorm warning for eastern Marshall County in northwestern Minnesota, south central Roseau County in northwestern Minnesota, northwestern Beltrami County, eastern Pennington County in northwestern Minnesota, northern Clearwater County in northwestern Minnesota, until 4:30 p.m. At 3:23 p.m., severe thunderstorms were located along a line extending from 6 miles southeast of Strathcona to near Espley to near Roland, moving east at 35 miles per hour. Hazard, 60 miles per hour wind gusts and quarter-size hail. Source, radar indicated. Impact, hail damage to vehicles is expected. Expect wind damage to roofs, siding, and trees. Locations impacted include southwestern Lower Red Lake, Grigva, Winaska, Getsky, Thurholt, Hayes Lake State Park, and Carmel. 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

0: Z99, there's Queen, Northern Minnesota's classic rock station, and it's safe to say that over the summer, everybody was loving on Jimothy. You know, the weird-looking raccoon over in Seattle. Man, there's so many memes and videos about him, even merchandise and people getting tattoos. And heck, trading cards now, because the Seattle Mariners, they capitalized on the Jimothy hype. They gave away 20,000 collectible rookie trading cards to fans entering the stadium. Now, most of everybody, 19,999 of them, got a normal card, but there was one out there that a 13-year-old fan named Abby had pulled, a single one-of-one gold parallel card. I wish it was a signature card, but I don't think Jimothy can write. Now, her family had actually listed the card on eBay, hopefully with Abby's permission, started a fierce bidding war that resulted in the final price of $21,100, over $20,000 for a trading card about a raccoon. Well, hey, what's the point of making money if you can't spend it, right? Bob Seger, the Silver Bullet Band, and Joe Walsh next on 99.1.
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14: Here's the latest Bemidji area weather forecast from the Z99 Weather Center.
15: I'm meteorologist Mace Michaels. A severe thunderstorm watch continues into this evening. Mostly cloudy this afternoon with scattered showers and thunderstorms. Some storms could be severe with strong wind gusts, very heavy rainfall, and large hail. A high in the low 80s. Lakes, great food, and friendly faces. It's all in Worthington, Minnesota, and it's worth a look. Right now we're at 83 degrees.
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0: Z99, it's Eddie Money, Northern Minnesota's classic rock station. And speaking of money, if you got about 500 bucks to spend and you need a new toothbrush, well, don't worry, Dyson to the rescue. I thought they just did vacuum cleaners, but I guess they're in the toothbrush game now. But they got a fancy schmancy one, an AI toothbrush. It took 6 years of development. 661 engineers were involved, and they have 38 patents on it. So it's space-age technology, man. It's got a 100,000-pixel macro camera, which is primarily used to detect tooth gaps in about 100 milliseconds. And then once it detects those gaps, it just automatically jets mouth rinse into those spaces. Yeah, so there you go. Toothbrush for 500 bucks. Or, you know, box of floss and a regular toothbrush for just $5. I'm just saying.
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0: Z99 holding it down with Toto, Northern Minnesota's classic rock station. A belated birthday wish going out to Steve Picaro, celebrating 69 years young. Love me some Toto, man. Just a group of session musicians that were like, hey, you know what? We sound pretty good together. Why don't we do our own thing? Nah, not a bad idea. Your good news this afternoon brought to you by the Good Life Cafe, Park Rapids.
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2: Z99, all right, some of the good news making the rounds today. How about this? A father and son, this is down in Glendale, Arizona, have a nonprofit called the Junkie Garage, where they help people repair their vehicles for whatever they can afford, basically. So customers have to bring the parts needed for the job, and then they donate what they can for labor. The owner's name is Michael, and he's worked alongside his 16-year-old son now, Matthew, for 8 years. Michael said that most air conditioning repairs end up costing less than $300 compared to the thousands that you'd spend at a traditional shop, they say. Mm-hmm. It's working for them. The good news of the day brought to you by the Good Life Cafe, Park Rapids.
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0: Z99, there's garbage, Northern Minnesota's classic rock station. It's Zach. Just read about this guy named Dale Sanders, a.k.a. Greybeard, who became the oldest hiker to complete the Appalachian Trail at 91 years old. Great googly moogly, man. Shoot, I can't even get off my couch without tweaking my back, and I'm 31.
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0: 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Real life Looney Tunes in California. This dude was in the San Fernando Valley doing a bird survey when he came across a cartoon in real life. It was a coyote with a roadrunner in its mouth at the Chatsworth Nature Preserve. Now, I had to do some research because I was like, there's no way. I mean, a roadrunner is faster than a coyote, right? I mean, I've known that since I was a kid. Turns out, wrong. Coyote is actually capable of outrunning a roadrunner. So I was like, wow, they were lying to us all that time during those cartoons. And then, oh, wait, hold on a minute. It was because of Acme. If only he had some good supplies from Acme, he would have caught that roadrunner. Which reminds me, I need to go watch that new movie, man. God, that looks so good. Aerosmith and Eddie Money next on 99.1.
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